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1: Here's your sports radio forecast. Tonight we'll see increasing clouds with a low around 60. Thursday will be mostly sunny and hot with a high near 92. Thursday night turns partly cloudy with a low around 66. A chance of showers and thunderstorms on Friday, mostly sunny and hot with a high near 95. And Saturday has a chance of showers, staying partly sunny and hot with a high near 93. And that's your forecast here on Sports Radio.
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0: Calvin Washington, Rob G, and Farrah Parker on this Worship Wednesday. 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
1: Hard decisions.
2: So five's a crowd, is that what I'm playing in here? Five's an uneven number. Figure it out.
0: Hear me out. All right, Rob G. Let's see what you cooked up. You know this. You know I like to do this, but you got a good one on
3: I
0: here.
3: Had an idea.
0: That's because
3: SNL star Marcelo Hernandez is going to be the next host of the ESPYs coming up here in about 2 weeks. And it got me thinking.
0: What you think?
3: SNL's had a lot of great characters there over the last, 30, 40, 50 years.
0: Yep.
3: One's Gotta Go, SNL legends.
0: Mm.
3: Here's the list.
0: Okay. Now, we'll preface. What do you mean by One's Gotta Go? I mean,
3: catalog, not just the SNL, the not just the characters, not just the movies, the TV shows.
4: Everything
3: the,
4: beyond
3: the
4: SNL?
3: Music,
0: their
3: everything.
0: Entire career.
3: They're
4: everything.
3: Gone.
4: Yes.
3: They disappeared.
4: So not just SNL.
3: They got Thanos snapped out of existence.
4: Okay.
3: All right.
4: Wow.
3: I still
4: get mad at that. That's intense.
5: By the way, shout out to Jay Moore, who used to walk these halls. SNL legend.
3: Yeah, shout out to Jay Moore. Eddie Murphy.
5: How dare you?
0: Aggressive.
3: Number one.
0: Okay, well, we know he is, so.
3: Mike Myers.
0: Mm.
3: Will Ferrell. Chris Farley. I'm only going to do four, because if I do anything, it'll be more obvious than that. One's Got to Go. Their entire
0: You might have to add one more.
4: Yeah, say them again, too.
3: Eddie Murphy.
4: Okay.
3: Mike Myers. Will Ferrell. Chris Farley. I'm not making it easy on you. One of those four got to go the entire catalog of their career.
0: Oh, my gosh. I thought it was easy.
3: It's not going to be easy.
5: It's easy.
0: I thought it was easy for me. But then I had to think about one person is bigger, mm-hmm. but their work is like, oh, that's cool, but it doesn't resonate as much. So, but I'm going to go, oh, this is painful. All right, anybody else want to go first?
5: No, I want to hear your thoughts now. Go.
4: Yeah.
0: All right, Chris Farley has to go.
3: Wow.
6: Racist.
3: Thank you, Alex.
5: Wow.
4: That's not where I was
5: Shocker.
4: Going.
0: Mike Myers has to go.
3: That's also racist, but okay.
6: Racist.
5: Shocker.
0: All right. No, this is why I told you it was hard. Mike Myers has to go.
3: Okay.
0: He's more famous than Chris. Like, he's had a greater run.
3: Sure.
0: Chris Farley, life cut short.
3: Shrek, Wayne's World.
0: But the few things Chris Farley did resonate with me more, if that makes sense. Austin Powers, like, I don't ever go. I can literally never see it again in my life.
4: Yeah. Okay.
0: But if Tommy Boy is on, it's going to get 15.
3: Okay.
0: If Black Sheep is on, it's going to get 15.
3: I love Black Sheep. Slept on.
0: And if his skits that he did. So, Mike Myers has to go. Oh! Bye, Shrek! It hurts! Shrek.
3: Monty's not ready to answer. Look at that. She is flummoxed right
4: now. I am, but I think you're right. I was like, okay, Mike Myers, what, besides Austin Powers, what is it that I'm losing out on, right? Because I couldn't think of it at the top of my head. And then I saw Shrek. And
0: that's the one.
4: Oh, that hurts!
5: What about Wayne's World? What is wrong with you people?
0: Funny, but I'm cool with it being gone.
5: Okay.
4: I like Wayne's World. It's but
0: it, my life doesn't will be changed without it.
4: Yeah. That's how I feel about Austin Powers. Like, I'm like, yeah, it's cool. It's fine.
0: Completely agree.
4: You know what I mean? Like, I think it's Mike Myers.
0: I know, and it's hard to say because he's had an amazing career.
4: Correct. I think it's Mike Myers.
3: Alex?
5: You said this
3: was easy.
5: That's probably the dumbest person to pick out of this whole list.
4: Mike Myers?
5: His franchise, just Shrek alone, has garnered more movie than any of Chris.
4: I don't care about that.
5: You should.
4: What? No, it's her personal take.
0: We're not going over analytics and money.
5: Yeah, Chris Farley easily. I've probably seen one of his movies and I dipped out halfway because I'm like, I have to literally be somebody who's here in like a stumping high fodder to just watch his movies and laugh.
0: He
5: outplays the fat joke too much for me. I don't enjoy it.
0: Well, he didn't get to live long enough to like
4: do other things.
3: He's got that Biggie Tupac thing going. We never had
5: the things.
3: Where,
5: you have to get them out on their high point, or else they're gonna fade.
0: What? See,
3: all right, I'm gonna give you the correct answer here. Eddie Murphy's got to go.
5: Oh my God!
3: Eddie Murphy has not done anything good in 20 years.
5: You're insane. All right.
3: 20 years.
0: If Eddie Murphy did nothing ever but gave us Coming to America, he wouldn't go. If he did nothing but give us Raw or Delirious.
5: Yeah.
0: If he didn't give you Beverly Hills Cop, Boomer, You know what I just realized?
3: What?
0: I'm not doing this with you. You're trolling me.
5: He's trolling.
0: I almost invested.
3: I didn't know that you were a big fan of Pluto Nash. Shout out to Jay Moore, by the way. Norbit.
4: Nutty Professor.
3: Again, 20 years ago.
4: I don't care.
0: I don't care.
4: Most of this is 20 years ago.
3: Mike Myers had a lot of hits. Chris Farley.
0: Wait. Name those Mike Myers hits that you can't live without.
3: Austin Powers?
0: You can live without.
3: Shrek?
4: When was the last time you watched Austin Powers?
3: Yesterday?
0: Lying. So stuttering on TV. On radio. Yesterday?
5: And I'm crazy for saying
0: that. No, you trolling. You trolling. You trolling me right now. Although I'll give you credit, you did hate on Eddie Murphy yesterday.
3: I did hate on him yesterday.
0: So maybe this is your...
4: Okay. So that's why you put him in there.
0: Crazy.
4: Because
0: I thought Eddie would be too obvious. Who would put him in there? That's crazy.
5: Got you right. We are Fox.
0: Hey, what up? 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
9: I'm Dan Patrick, and this is Above the Noise. Brendan Sorsby has been eligible, then ineligible, on his way to the supplemental draft, and now he's in limbo. The NFL announced there will be no supplemental draft this year. The league's decision is complicated on the surface. The message underneath is clear. The NFL did not appreciate being treated like a safety net or a backup plan. According to the league's letter, Sorsby filed his petition 3 business days before the deadline, without proper supporting documentation, and only after his efforts to avoid NCAA punishment had fallen apart. When you are alleged to have placed wagers involving your own team, this is a dilemma the league can't afford to rush. Commissioner Roger Goodell has spent years hammering home that playing in the NFL is a privilege, not a right. Sorsby's camp may have viewed the supplemental draft as an escape plan. The NFL has spent years trying to protect itself from gambling scandals. 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
4: At the World Cup, Brazil defeated Scotland 3-0 to win Group C. Also out of Group C, Morocco beat Haiti 4-2. They're headed to the knockout stage where they're going to face the winner of Group F. Earlier today at the World Cup, Switzerland topped Canada 2-1 to win Group B at the World Cup. Canada finished second in the group. They're going to play a second-place team from Group A Sunday in L.A. in the round of 32. Bosnia-Herzegovina defeated Qatar 3-1 to finish third place in Group B, and it's a strong possibility that they're going to advance to the knockout stage as one of the eight third-place finishers. In Major League Baseball, the Rays currently lead the Royals 5-2. It's the bottom of the eighth inning. Top of the ninth inning in Detroit, where the Yankees are up on the Tigers 4-2. The Pirates have pulled away from the Mariners. They're up 9-1, bottom of the eighth inning. Astros and Blue Jays tied at 1, bottom of the seventh. Cubs up on the Mets 6-4, bottom of the sixth inning. I'm Monty Bolaños.
20: One guy is happily divorced. 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One guy gets called daddy by his three beautiful daughters. One guy gets called daddy after a credit card approval. One guy won a state high school basketball championship. One guy only covered a state high school basketball championship. One guy does voiceovers for fast food chains. One guy only eats fast food. Does this seem weird to anybody else?
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20: 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With Rob G sitting in for Rob Parker, here's Kelvin Washington.
0: Fox Sports Radio, hour number three. It is the Odd Couple, Kelvin Washington and Rob G, who is in for Rob. Rob will be back out on the East Coast for the next couple of days, so hopefully some safe travels for him. Still got a lot to get to in this last hour, of course, last call on the way, plus Kawhi Leonard. Remember I brought this up the other day. I was asking Rob Parker. I was like, dude, did you see Kawhi? Like, I don't know. What did I say? They updated the personality?
3: They did. They got a new SIM card.
0: Yeah, they gave him a new SIM card. We'll talk a little bit about that in a bit as well. And also, of course, if you're just catching on or if you've kind of been working hard or with the kids, you didn't know, Austin Reeves got a new deal, Rob G.
3: Yes, he did. Back with the Lakers on a four-year, $185 million max contract. They say max because it's the max another team could offer him. Mm-hmm. Lakers could have gave him like $250, and he's like, nah, you ain't getting that.
0: Yeah.
3: And the reason why that's notable is, you know, we talked about in the ramifications of the Lakers. But Austin Reeves did a sit-down with The Athletic, Dan Wojcicki, friend of the show. And he asked him, you know, how concerned were you that this was not going to get done? Because, you know, they've said all along, we want you a Laker for life. Mm-hmm. And, it, you know, apparently didn't seem that way for a second. And Reeves said,

0: Still unclear whether Iran will allow nuclear inspectors. President Trump says Iran agreed to it, but Iranian officials say that's not the case. And President Trump tonight kicking off the Great American State Fair as part of the celebrations for America's 250th birthday after many of the artists initially billed for the event backed out. This is ABC News.
1: Here's your sports radio forecast. Tonight we'll see increasing clouds with a low around 60. Thursday will be mostly sunny and hot with a high near 92. Thursday night turns partly cloudy with a low around 66. A chance of showers and thunderstorms on Friday, mostly sunny and hot with a high near 95. And Saturday has a chance of showers, staying partly sunny and hot with a high near 93. And that's your forecast here on Sports Radio.
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0: know, it's just that time, personally. That's fair. What I think.
1: Yep.
0: You know what I mean?
1: Mm-hmm.
0: The draft is happening right now. And by the way, this is day two. We were just talking about this. I love when people, I'm going for Rob Parker right now. I love when people get opportunities and you're like, oh man, you know, new people. Who is the brother in the middle? No, like I'm real talk. Like I love it. Who is that? Like, you know what I mean? You like on the draft, you kind of get people you know. Like,
1: I mean, it is day two and we're in the 50s.
0: Do you know him?
1: No.
0: Shout out to him. That's all I'm saying. I was like, dang, because I'm used to like Jay Billis was on, Richard Jefferson, and obviously all these people. Now I'm like, all right, I got the brother, but he looked clean though. I like that suit. Rob G, appreciate you.
1: Yes, sir.
0: Rob Parker is not here tomorrow, is he?
1: He's back tomorrow.
0: Back tomorrow. All right, he was back in New York. Enjoy the rest of your Wednesday night.
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5: 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The Odd Couple with Rob Parker and Kelvin Washington. 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
9: Mimi, and I'm 8 years old. You don't know me, but there are hundreds of kids in Virginia right now who are just like me, waiting to be adopted. Most kids wish for things like toys or fun family vacations. My biggest wish is to have a

0: still leads it 2-0. Meanwhile, South Africa over South Korea 1-0 in the 88th minute. If these results hold, South Africa and Mexico will advance. We already know Mexico is advancing. They'll advance as group champion, obviously. But this is now becoming a winner-take-all match for South Korea and South Africa. Now, luckily, we have some stakes in this game. Stakes. Because I'll tell you what, this is going to be the last World Cup with the current tiebreaker that doesn't send teams on based on goal differential or something that's a little bit more germane to having the third group games mean something. Because we've seen so many teams already clinch after the second game, not just berths, but they've clinched their groups. So you're getting to a third, you're getting to the third week of the World Cup, and there's going to be half the games, or third of the games that don't have any stakes whatsoever, right? Like this Mexico Czechia game, no stakes whatsoever, absolutely none, right? So how many of these games can you have? This is Mexico in a primetime spot on a Wednesday night that, you know, here in the United States and Mexico in North and South America, where everybody gets to see it, Central America, and it's a game that really has no stakes for them, right? Tomorrow night, the United States is going to play a game where Pochettino already said, look, all the guys with yellow cards aren't playing, right? Everybody is sitting. People spent a lot of money for these tickets for USA and Turkey, and now the resale market. This is going to be the last tournament that has this because FIFA's going to look at this and go, man, we had so many games that didn't mean anything. And that's going to mean a downtick in TV ratings, a downtick in gate revenue, a downtick in travel with people leaving early, going home. Why are we going to stay for another week if we're already eliminated? We can't even stay. An overall satisfaction with the event, which is going gangbusters right now. Like this World Cup in the United States is going so incredibly well. But this is going to be the last time we see this because you can't have games not mean anything. You can't have this many games when you only have a certain, it's not like the NFL where, okay, you get to the final week and, you know, 7 or 8 games have no stakes on them. All right, that's fine. But like you're talking about maybe a third of the event to this point is going to be, and big teams, big important teams, people want to come see play and want to see on television. Their games aren't going to mean anything. They will go back to the old tiebreaker or find something new after this World Cup.
1: Yeah, I think for the television side of it is really where it matters. Because if you invested a bunch of money coming from abroad, you're showing up anyway. Even tomorrow, right? Turkey against the United States, you're getting still $1,500. And ultimately, you know, if you're FIFA as an organization, you really don't give a damn about the secondary market unless you held a bunch of tickets back for yourself.
0: But it's not secondary. But now we're going to see this World Cup and fans are going to go, oh, I see the mistake people made there. They bought their tickets way ahead of time for the third game. I'm not going to do that.
1: No, but that's the thing. I mean, still going to sell out the stadiums.
0: Yeah.
1: Right?
0: Yeah.
1: So the secondary market, which has been a mess anyway, like if there's ever been an indictment, and I've used secondary and resale markets extensively for as long as they've been around. I've never seen this type of problem, right? We've seen it with Ticketmaster crashing because of bots in the on sale times, but never where resale and the transference of tickets became such a big issue. I can't wait for the deep dive on that. You're going to lose some of the concessions, certainly, but I think it's really the TV side.
0: You'll lose TV rating.
1: The TV side of it, I think, is really where you get hit. Because I think you're still going to have full stands because people want to experience it. And again, if you've traveled from abroad, you're going to show up. But where it gets hit is, wait, why am I watching a game that has no bearing? And we're spoiled that way in the U.S.
0: Yeah.
1: Right? Yeah. With the glut of the options that we have. It's like, wait, does this game matter? Like the Cubs-Mets today. How many people really sat and watched it? You didn't even want it on when we started the show.
0: More Norway fans were at the Mets game today than actually Mets fans that went to go watch the game. They were louder. They were dancing. They were excited. They're excited to be at a Mets game. How weird is that?
1: They were jacked.
0: I'm excited to be at a Mets game.
1: Well, I mean, look, it's a live experience. It still has juice.
0: But I knew coming in, you know, and forget about the fan, because the next question we always ask here is that, well, what's the fantasy fallout of this? Well, if you're trying to play daily fantasy, you don't know if Messi's going to play in the third game.
1: You don't think he's giving you 14 minutes or he's sitting down?
0: You got Erling Haaland. They're playing for first place. He says, yeah, we're not going to win that game. Oh, okay, maybe I'm not going to bet Haaland at all. What's the fantasy gambling aspects of this where suddenly I don't know how to bet this?
1: I don't know. I thought it was referring refreshing since a lot of the talk has been about people not getting respect. And he just said, hey, they're pretty good.
0: 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Well, coming up next, we get into the biggest NBA story of the day. It's a lot of money. It's a lot of stuff to break down. Jason and Mike, Fox.
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9: I know I need to pay attention to my health, but I just can't seem to find the time. 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And then I got the family to make some changes too. We started by keeping a bowl of fresh fruit on the counter, and I limit the amount of sweet snacks I keep in the house. I've also found some creative ways to add more vegetables to our meals. We're taking more walks, and on the weekends, we head down to the pool at the rec center. It doesn't happen every day, but it does happen. 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

0: not a great singer. I could have sang this song better than the guy that sings this song. I really could have.
1: Erroneous.
2: Well, agree to disagree.
1: Erroneous on both counts.
0: I don't even know this guy's a singer.

0: years, you got used to that continuity of teams building together, like mm-hmm. that Villanova squad. Those are rarities, mm-hmm. right? And yes, winning might require some older players, but they're not the guys getting drafted in the top 15 of the draft. So the sell of, all right, what's the roster look like? Give a look, even if it's a little more time per pick, right? Now that this guy comes in, who does he equate to? Let's do the comps and get the video montages together of all the guys. What, you know, especially when you got a Jay Billis, who's been around a minute. So here's a guy that I equate him to. And then we get to go have the feel-good moments of, oh, yeah, I remember that guy. He's a great scorer or whatever it is. Yeah. However you can hit, because you're trying to hit people in their sentimentality, their memory, and their heart, and just going, all right, here's this kid. Here's what he can do, and just reading off a list of attributes, you're only getting so far.
1: And you also need star power, because the NBA is about stars more than any other league, right? The NFL says the name of the front on the jersey is more important than the name on the back. Their stars come organically. NBA says we push our individual stars. So you need star power. So why couldn't you, hey, Giannis, you want to come on and do an interview with us on night two of the NBA draft? A prime time for you to come on and talk about your time. Yeah, we'll get Giannis up. Why couldn't you have done that?
0: Or
1: why
0: just the welcome to the team kind of thing for those top picks,
1: Why couldn't you have gotten LeBron to come on and just do an interview about the Lakers? Why couldn't you have done these things?
0: Like, I don't understand. Because it would have been all about LeBron.
1: But that's okay. I mean, it's LeBron or 7-8 guys in a row. I'm like, I don't know any of these guys. This guy played in France. This guy played in Spain. This guy played in Canada. This guy played at Turks and Caicos. Like, what will you tell me what's better? Like, I'm giving you ideas right away that would have made it a much better broadcast. How do you not have some of these guys on? How do you not have somebody with the Knicks on? How do you not have Mike Brown on to talk about the NBA champion?
0: Well, Spike Lee was there for a while.
1: Spike Lee bringing the trophy was the best part, man. That was a gleaming Larry O'Brien trophy. Like, how do you not have these things? How are you not celebrating the draft with this sort of stuff? Because you know the one thing the NBA draft isn't going to bring you in and of itself is star power. If there's one superstar, you know he's going number one overall. So, okay, there's never going to be a draft. We got five absolute superstars. You know where Wemby's going to get picked. You know where Cooper Flagg is going to get picked. You don't have the star power. You have to manufacture. You have to coach up that star power.
0: Yeah, and I'm not squashing any of the kids, right? Congratulations. You've worked your ass off. This is your moment. But a lot of the great Q&A used to be you've now realized this dream. You're going to go and sign a big deal and whatever. And this made the rounds yesterday. It's not original. But I agree with it. Is a lot of it becomes that guy made $10 million last year. Mm. So this is just the next step of making more human monies versus, wow, I've been busting my ass all these years and I'm finally going to see a payday. Forget about the Shadowlands for a minute and shadow monies that have been there forever. I'm talking from a legit, hey, you know, the classic, here's Tom Rinaldi with this voiceover while a violin plays of the hardships. No. That guy was driving a $300,000 car last year, made an estimated $8 million, and now he goes to the NBA. Like, those feel-good moments are kind of dead, at least at the early part of the draft as well.
1: Exit Abbott of Fresca, exit Swollen Dome, the Jason Smith Show with Mike Harmon. Let's find out what's trending in the wide world of sports.
2: Yeah.
1: From Monica Bolaños.
2: Yeah.
1: She is with us right now.
0: Who's it?
1: You said last hour, are you going to say a different name for me? And I said Monica. What's going on right now?
0: She's refusing to talk.
1: Is Monty refusing?
0: Second round
1: to talk?
0: Of the NBA draft went on tonight. A lot of guys got traded.
1: Okay.
2: Did you say my name at all?
1: Yes. Last hour you said, because I said Montserrat Bolaños.
2: Yes.
1: Well, how come you didn't say that this hour? I said, I'll say a different name this hour. What are you going to say? I said, I don't know.
2: So you just made up a name. So it's not me.
1: I said Monica.
0: Yeah, you're Monaco.
1: I said Monica because I was going to do a Friends thing, but you decided, oh, no, I'm not going to do it. So
2: yeah, because that's not my name. In any way, shape, or form.
1: I know, but it starts M-O-N. At least M-O-N.
2: Mm, okay.
3: Try again, Jay.
1: You said, let's talk to Monsi. Find out what's trending.
0: There we go.
1: In sports.
2: Yeah. You're right. J-A-S, right? Jazz is the same thing as Jason.
1: Yeah.
2: Okay.
1: Sure.
2: We're just going to make up names.
1: Hasson.
2: No, that's not it.
1: I had a whole Friends thing planned.
2: It fell flat. It wasn't going to work.
1: It fell flat because you didn't talk.
2: Because my name's not Monica. This man is not MAGA, so I don't know who you were talking to. We had a good run.
0: Okay.
2: I'm confused. Speaking of a good run, South Africa. Great run.
3: Did you bet South Africa?
2: Sure did.
3: Nice.
2: All my monies.
3: Congratulations. All your human monies.
2: All my human monies. All of it. South Africa at the World Cup in the nation's history. For the first time, they're headed to the round of 32, defeating South Korea 1-0, securing second place out of Group A, which Mexico won. We knew that after their second match, winning Group A, but they did shut out Czechia 3-0. Brazil defeated Scotland 3-0 to win Group C. Also out of Group C, Morocco beat Haiti 4-2. They're headed to the knockout stage where they're gonna face the winner of Group F. The excitement of the FIFA World Cup is now streaming live on Fox One, the official English streaming platform to catch every unforgettable moment. Fox One brings the action straight to your screen so you never miss a goal. Download Fox One and experience the FIFA World Cup live. But earlier this morning at the World Cup, Switzerland did top Canada 2-1. Switzerland won Group B. Canada finishes in second place, meaning for the round of 32, they don't get to play in Canada. They're going to have to play in L.A. Sunday, and they're going to play the second-place team from Group A. Bosnia-Herzegovina defeated Qatar 3-1. They finished in third place out of Group B, but it's a strong possibility that they're going to advance to the knockout stage as one of the 8 third-place finishers. In Major League Baseball, the Chicago Cubs acquired left-hander David Peterson from the Mets. The Mets have lost 5 in a row, including Game 2 of their doubleheader against the Cubs. A final score was a lot to a little, 10-2. Dansby Swanson, 15 RBI in the series. The final game.
3: He's got 45 all year.
2: I know.
3: He's got a third of his RBIs in the last 3 days.
2: And your team gave him a whole 15.
3: Yeah.
2: That's nice of you.
3: And we play the Cubs tomorrow. I'm sure David Peterson will come out of the bullpen and give like 5 innings, no runs,
2: no hits.
3: Yeah, yes. Watch.
0: You know,
3: what
0: at the end
3: tomorrow.
0: Of the year, you got him a contract extension because you got to beef up his stats.
2: In their second game today, they were cheering Pete Alonso. At your Mets game.
3: Oh, yeah, sure.
2: Yeah, he's not there anymore,
3: but they were cheering
2: for him. They were at least, they were into that one. Giants walked it off against the A's 2-1. Padres completed a 3-game sweep of the Braves with a 5-2 win. Diamondbacks outscored the Cardinals 9-4, and the Brewers completed a 3-game sweep of the Reds with a 6-3 win. Also victories for the Angels, the Pirates, the Phillies, and the Doyers, who beat the Twins 4-3. Mookie Betts with his 300th career home run. No further news out of the NBA regarding LaMelo Ball. Just reports that the Hornets are engaged in LaMelo Ball trade talks as multiple teams strongly pursue the star guard, while the Pistons traded Isaiah Stewart to the Grizzlies for 3 future second round picks. Back to you.
3: Thank you very much,
2: Michael.
3: Monsi. Thank you, Montserrat.
2: At least there's a Michael there.
3: Yeah, there is.
2: At least there's that. I know what I'm saying.
3: Okay. Bye, I had a whole joke. Okay.
2: What was the joke?
3: No. Now forget it.
2: It was never going to work.
3: No. Well, apparently not.
4: You selfish bastard.
0: The joke.
3: We were on a break. Coming up next, everybody's favorite off-season NFL story has reared its head today in a large way. Jason and Mike Fox.
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17: ABC News, I'm Dave Packer. Two earthquakes measuring 7.2 and 7.5 hit Venezuela Wednesday night, collapsing buildings in the capital, Caracas. Rescue efforts are underway. President Trump backing off at the last minute, not signing the bipartisan Housing Act passed by Congress, designed to bring down the cost of housing, saying Congress first needs to sign the Save America Act, which requires photo ID to vote. And President Trump visiting senators on Capitol Hill Wednesday turned into a shouting match. The president miffed about four Republicans who broke ranks to vote for a war powers resolution on Iran. Senator Bill Cassidy was one of them.
18: The American people need to know more than we are being told. The Senate needs to know. And it does not appear, although I don't know for sure, that the course of this is going the way that we were told.
17: The Justice Department announcing one of its biggest health care fraud crackdowns ever. It involves more than 450 people and $6 billion in alleged scams. This is ABC News.
19: Here's your sports radio forecast. Today will be mostly sunny and hot with a high near 92. Tonight turns partly cloudy with a low around 66. A chance of showers and thunderstorms on Friday, mostly sunny and hot with a high near 95. Saturday has a chance of showers, staying partly sunny and hot with a high near 93. And a chance of showers on Sunday, partly sunny and hot with a high near 92. And that's your forecast here on Sports Radio.
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1: Bare knuckle fights, yo.
3: Yeah.
1: Get ready, man.
0: Let's get it on.
3: So, everybody's favorite offseason NFL story resurfaced today. Probably it's just as like a teaser to let you know what's coming. The Athletic is finishing their investigation into the Diana Rossini, Mike Vrabel scandal. And a couple of things came out today as we had a 5,000-word opus put out about what some of the stuff they have come up with so far. The biggest things from it, number one, Diana Rossini was making $800,000 a year as an NFL insider at The Athletic. 800 grand a year.
0: Pretty good.
3: Didn't think the Athletic, New York Times had that kind of money. I didn't think they had that human money.
0: That's why they've had some issues.
3: That's a lot of cash. The other thing was she was quoted for this article about what's happened to her life in the times around the scandal with Mike Vrabel. And she said she didn't want it used. And this is something where I said, okay, this is separate from all the stuff we could find out. Like, she talked to one of the reporters who's doing this article that came out today. And she talked to the person about it a little bit, you know, thinking she was off the record. And the reporter said, no, you're not. You're on the record and we're going to use it. And there was a big fight to use it. And she actually told them, no, I don't want this to be on the record. And, you know, just knowing this story from what we've seen so far, I mean, just knowing from what we've been told, if she really didn't know she was on the record and she said you can't use it, I got to think that you can't use it. I mean, just knowing a little bit about journalism and the last 20 some odd years, and if you didn't know, if there's no specific, hey, you are on the record with me, and you want to quote something and I say you can't use it, then I'm pretty sure you can't use it. I'm
0: historically,
3: pretty,
0: isn't that
3: I'm
0: the kind of the sure way that goes? If I say this is dead,
3: yeah, I'm pretty
0: it's
3: sure
0: dead, you can't right?
3: use, and it's not like she gave a big quote about it. It was just, you know, my life upside down and everything else that happened in the wake of this and the time surrounding it. But that's my first thought was, ooh, if she really didn't know, if she didn't know, I know you want a quote from her really bad, and you want it, but if she says can't have it, then you can't have it.
0: But if you go through a big long thing and they say, hey, this part, you know, is. I'd rather this not be published, but, you know, you're giving an honest, you know, reaction to a question and having that moment. I think if you ask for it to be killed, it's killed, isn't it?
3: Now, the other part of it is that for everybody who wants to know, okay, she's really had the worst of this compared to Mike Vrabel over the course of the past few months, not arguing that. And I said, when it's going to get difficult is when if we start hearing things that happened that he was the beneficiary of as a head coach that maybe wasn't super cool, right? We had that big Julio Jones story about a month or so ago that she put out a thing saying, oh, the Titans are going to outbid whoever wants to sign Julio Jones. Meanwhile, if she's doing a favor for Mike Vrabel for that, like that's not cool. Like that's where Vrabel can get in trouble. This is where it's going to get bad for Vrabel. Depending on what this investigation uncovers, this is where it can get really bad because this is where it's all, she lost her job and she's trying to figure out whatever is next for her. But this is where, if this is bad for him, this is where he loses his job. It all is going to come down to exactly what is coming out when the end of this Athletic investigation happens. This is where it gets bad for him.
0: Yeah, part of it, I guess, declared herself ex-journalist. But for the Vrabel side, yeah, we've said it from the beginning. It becomes the, did you use the media power that she had with this $800,000 job to either direct players, personnel moves, or just general sentimentality towards or against other teams, executives, and coaches? And it would be fairly apparent, at least on the surface. Yeah, yeah, you did. So at least got a guy out of a ticket.
3: Yeah. Oh, yeah, yeah, yeah, just yeah.
0: Hey, I got him on the phone.
3: Yeah, like that's not super cool, yeah. But is that going to cost him his job? Like this is the warning shot that we found. Okay, it's coming. It's coming really soon. This is where it's dangerous for Vrabel. Exit out by the Fresca. Exit Swollen Dome coming up next. We get into a big story out of the NBA. Fox.
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30: Hi, I'm Johnny Erickson Tata. And getting old is not easy. Trust me, I know. Being in my late 60s has brought on all kinds of new challenges, not to mention how aging has made my quadriplegia a little more difficult to manage. It's why I was so encouraged by a recent study published in the Journals of Gerontology. It suggests there may be a way to delay or decrease physical disability in older adults. How, you ask? By volunteering. According to a study that researched thousands of adults ages 51 and older, just 2 hours per week can not only decrease your risk of physical disability, but even improve your physical health. So, what are you waiting for? 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
1: For the first time in the nation's history, South Africa is headed to the round of 32 at the World Cup after defeating South Korea 1-0 and securing second place out of Group A. Mexico won Group A, and they shut out Czechia 3-0. Out of Group C, well, it was Brazil who won that group, defeating

0: Alexa Thomas, but how the league treats her with not putting her in league in promos for games. Why are you not putting her in a promo for a game? How she's officiated. She's never been officiated fairly. I don't know if the officials know how to officiate a player like Caitlin Clark, and she's still having a great year. How is she second in all-star voting to a teammate who is a 16-8 player? Like, I don't understand this, right? I don't get how Angel Reese is like eighth in all-star voting, as popular as she is. I don't understand. How is Asia Wilson third? How is Caitlin Clark second, right? Like, all of this that's happening, it just doesn't make any sense. And this is not going to continue in perpetuity. This is not something where, because every other day there is something big, whether it's Caitlin Clark and how she's treated on the court, by the league, by the officials. Does she get along with her head coach? Something big is going to happen. We are going to get a breaking point, and it's going to be something big. I don't know what it is. I'm not afraid to say I don't know what it is. It could be a trade. It could be a firing. It could be some sort of statement. I don't know, but there is something big coming with Caitlin Clark, because this just can't continue the way it's going. This absolutely can't continue.
1: Well, you've just had a preponderance of evidence of just the let's look away, let's put blinders on related to over physicality, if I can hyphenate that and make that a term for the purpose of this conversation, to where, yeah, I mean, she gives out as good as she gets at times, but you have plays like this seemingly on the regularity of where it's a little extra after there should have been a whistle, after you've had big engagement, and she gets knocked to the floor here, gets a fist to the throat. You were talking about the marketing of games and the television side. What about that poster? They did a big deal. Here's our 30th anniversary poster.
2: Yeah, yeah.
1: And I love Sophie Cunningham as much as anybody.
2: Yeah.
1: Everybody loves Sophie Cunningham.
2: Yeah.
1: She's the person from Indy instead of Caitlin Clark.
2: Yeah.
1: Like, it makes no sense.
0: Yeah. Yeah. What everything that's being done, I keep saying the league doesn't know how to handle success. And I don't know how you let a player come in who has done nothing but great things for the league. And yes, could she help herself out a little bit more by not complaining about every single call? Yes, we talked about it last week.
2: Yep.
0: Hey, when you complain about every call, sometimes the official's going to look the other way. Maybe that's why they look the other way tonight, but you can't look the other way when someone punches somebody in the neck.
1: Yeah, you can't look the other way on that. Like, you can look, landing area, whatever. We've talked about that. Right? That one gets weird.
0: If you want to complain to officials all the time, sometimes they're not going to give you a call you want. You're going to get called for an offensive foul. But the punch in the throat, like, come on, man. How many times can officials say, oh, we didn't see that? Oh, we didn't see that. It is bad. I mean, it's a great attention for the WNBA, and they're enjoying the most popularity they've ever had. They're part of the daily conversation. I say it all the time, but wow, it's like, how can you not even to the point where you're being thankful, where you're just out and out, we are going to find a way to make it the WNBA versus Caitlin Clark.
1: But this isn't like when you're starting the league and you're hoping to have a little bit of television coverage and maybe a highlight here or there. It's everywhere. They've got giant television deals. And, you know, it's not a single camera comedy set. There's a lot of cameras that are going to catch every angle of someone, I don't know, putting a fist in her throat.
0: Exit out by DeFresca at Swollen Dome. Jason Smith, Mike Harmon live from the Fox Sports Radio studios. Coming up next, my buddy Ben Maller. 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Hey, Tyson, how did Harry Kane do?
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20: Cup South Africa has done it.
21: All the way to Maseko. Got the shot away, and it's Maseko! And South Africa have their lead, and Maseko has his goal! And could that be the goal that sends them to the knockout rounds? Unbelievable scenes here in Monterrey!
20: You heard it all on FS1. They are headed to the round of 32 for the first time in their history after defeating South Korea 1-0. South Africa will face Canada on Sunday in LA. Mexico shut out Czechia 3-0. Brazil defeated Scotland 3-0 to win Group C, while Morocco beat Haiti 4-2, also out of Group C, and they're headed to the knockout stage. In the NBA, ESPN reports that the Hornets are engaged in LaMelo Ball trade talks as multiple teams strongly pursue the star guard, while the Pistons traded Isaiah Stewart to the Grizzlies for three future second-round picks. And in baseball, the Dodgers top the Twins 4-3. I'm Monty Bolaños.
0: We interrupt for an important bulletin.
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7: ABC News, I'm Dave Packer. Two earthquakes measuring 7.2 and 7.5 hit Venezuela Wednesday night, collapsing buildings in the capital, Caracas. Rescue efforts are underway. President Trump backing off at the last minute, not signing the bipartisan Housing Act passed by Congress, designed to bring down the cost of housing, saying Congress first needs to sign the Save America Act, which requires photo ID to vote. And President Trump visiting senators on Capitol Hill Wednesday turned into a shouting match. The president miffed about four Republicans who broke ranks to vote for a war powers resolution on Iran. Senator Bill Cassidy was one of them.
8: The American people need to know more than we are being told. The Senate needs to know. And it does not appear, although I don't know for sure, that the course of this is going the way that we were told.
7: The Justice Department announcing one of its biggest health care fraud crackdowns ever. It involves more than 450 people and $6 billion in alleged scams. This is ABC News.
9: Here's your sports radio forecast. Today will be mostly sunny and hot with a high near 92. Tonight turns partly cloudy with a low around 66. A chance of showers and thunderstorms on Friday, mostly sunny and hot with a high near 95. Saturday has a chance of showers, staying partly sunny and hot with a high near 93. And a chance of showers on Sunday, partly sunny and hot with a high near 92. And that's your forecast here on Sports Radio.
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listen a little bit longer, and we framed it as the Mahler riddle, and every once in a while someone will email me and say, you know, it's not a riddle. You shouldn't say it's a riddle. It's really not a riddle. Okay. Can you take the broomstick out of your tuchus? Okay, thank you. Yes. All right, put that down. Go take a shower. Here's the Mahler riddle of the day. New York fans chanted for blank after the Mets committed six infield errors against Tickus.

0: exactly the Father's Day Dustin Poirier had in mind. The retired UFC legend arrested early Sunday evening in Georgia. TMZ learned he's 37, publicly drunk, and he spent a few hours in the jail there before getting out on Father's Day. Story number three, be prepared. Caleb Williams, yep, that guy, the Bears quarterback. He stopped at a small coffee shop near the practice facility recently. While waiting for his order, he noticed a nervous teenager studying a playbook from the local high school there. Teenager recognized Caleb, asked for a quick photo. Instead, Caleb sat down for a few minutes, talked ball, gave the kid advice, how to read defenses and all that, and said the best players aren't always the most talented. They're usually the most prepared. Okay. So those are the three stories. One of them is not true. The other two are absolutely true. So figure out which one isn't true. Coach Russell, one, two, or three, Coach Russell?
1: I'm going to go with number three.
0: Number three. All right, Coach. Have a good day today. Thank you, sir. Gabe in Boston. Gabe, I need your help here. One, two, or three, Gabe?
2: Too easy. Number three. Number
0: three. All right. He says very easy. All right. Let's find out. Let's. Bryce is in Maine. One, two, or three, Bryce. Is he going to be a rebel, or are you going to go with story number three?
3: Howard James is number one. He's pulling your leg.
0: But the funny thing is you got it wrong, dummy. You should have just copied off the other people. It's number three. Number three. That was the fake story. You don't get a golden ticket, James. You don't get a golden ticket. Ha ha. Baba Booey.
4: 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The Odd Couple with Rob Parker and Kelvin Washington. 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
3: I'm Clark Palmer with your Virginia Sports Update. We start with baseball in the Carolina League. Behind home runs from Adonis Guzman and Andrew Musset, Salem took down Myrtle Beach 5-4. Ridgeback starting pitcher Leighton Finley struck out 10 over 5 innings for a new career high. Hickory was victorious over Hill City 7-4. And in the Appalachian League, it was Pulaski tying with Johnson City at 5. Hockey, the SPHL has announced that PD has been fully approved for league membership for the upcoming season. The Ice Cats are based in Florence, South Carolina. The NHL draft gets underway tomorrow in Buffalo. Toronto has the first overall pick, while Washington will pick at 16 and 18 in the first round, while Carolina will pick at 31. In other news, Buffalo has traded forward Alex Tuck to Washington. Tuck has 33 goals for the Sabres this season. This has been your Virginia Sports Update.
4: ABC News, I'm Sherry Preston. Two strong earthquakes hammering Venezuela within seconds of each other. That's what it sounded like when the first hit the airport. The first quake, 7.2. The second, even stronger, magnitude 7.5. Venezuela's president just announcing the death toll has leapt to at least 164 people. Nearly 1,000 are hurt, and both those numbers are expected to go up. Tensions running hot in Washington, D.C. after President Trump went into a meeting with Senate Republicans, including some who had voted in favor of a war powers resolution. One of them, Louisiana Senator Bill Cassidy. ABC's Karen Hua in Washington.
5: Cassidy, who recently lost his reelection bid, admits losing his temper.
6: I'm not going to be bullied. I'm trying to get answers for the American people.
5: The meeting was held after Trump abruptly canceled plans to sign a bipartisan affordable housing bill.
4: Europe still slammed by deadly heat. Paris saw daytime temperatures over 100. This is ABC News.
3: Here's your sports radio forecast. Today, plenty of heat and sunshine expected throughout the day with a high around 91. Tonight, skies will be partly cloudy with lows around 66. And slight chance of thunderstorms on Friday. Otherwise, mostly sunny, highs in the mid-90s. And that's your forecast on Sports Radio.
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0: Sports Radio, LeVar Arrington, Brady Quinn, Jonas Knox with you here. Coming up top of next hour, a little over 10 minutes from now, we think we know the new landing spot for somebody in the NFL. 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
0: Guys, Wyndham Clark, he's a golfer.
3: Oh, no.
0: Yeah, he just won the U.S. Open.
3: Hold on, real quick. Before you get to this, LeVar, I'm guessing you have not heard this story.
4: Of course not.
0: Yeah.
3: Okay, this is great. Go ahead.
0: So he sent a tweet back in 2016 saying that he hates Baker Mayfield, kind of random. And so he was on with Pardon My Take, and they asked him about the tweet, and it sounded like this.
5: I was curious if I could just take you back to December 3rd, 2016. We were talking, you said haters gonna hate on Twitter earlier in this interview. You did tweet, I hate Baker Mayfield, and I was just curious if you still feel that way. Maybe your thoughts on that, maybe that hate in your heart's gone away, or maybe where you're at on that.
6: I'm trying to decide if I should tell the story.
0: Yeah.
6: All right, screw it. I don't care. People already hate me. So, no, it's not that bad. My PR team's here.
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6: No, they didn't. They prepped me for everything. They didn't prep me for this one. My girlfriend at the time cheated on me with Baker Mayfield.
7: Oh! That's a fair tweet.
4: Okay, yeah.
6: But here's what I will say. As I have come to, like, I'm actually a Baker fan now. I think he's a homie. That's your initial response.
4: Right.
6: Like, screw that guy. But really, screw the,
7: your girlfriend. Yeah.
6: But yeah, so I'm a Baker fan now. But, that's where it came from.
0: So apparently,
4: alrighty then.
0: That explains the tweet. I don't know if somebody was mowing my lawn, I don't know that I would go to Twitter about it. And that's not a great look. But do you look at that as a win for the football world over the golf world?
3: Yeah, of course.
0: Yeah,
3: LeVar, I think you'd agree.
4: I mean, I don't have no beef with it. Yeah. I mean, he was smashing your people. God bless.
0: Hey, it's Jonas Knox. 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
15: Senate Republicans reversed course late last night, voting to reject a war powers resolution on Iran just one day after a similar measure passed. President Trump berated GOP senators face-to-face earlier in the day over Tuesday's vote. Trump exchanged particularly sharp words with Louisiana Senator Bill Cassidy, one of four Republicans who had voted with Democrats on the measure. Cassidy later changed his position after receiving a White House briefing on the war. Background checks for private firearm sales in Virginia will resume July 1st after a Lynchburg judge dissolved an injunction that had repeatedly blocked them since October, effectively closing what's been called the Lynchburg loophole. The ruling clears the way for a law raising the legal age to buy handguns to 21 to take full effect. Governor Spanberger and Attorney General Jay Jones both praised the decision. The head of the Virginia Citizens Defense League, which challenged the law, says the fight isn't over.

0: Temporary parking restrictions are in effect on Old Catawba Road near McAfee Knob through July 2nd due to a bridge replacement project on Bradshaw Road. Hikers are encouraged to use the McAfee Knob Trailhead parking lot or take a free shuttle running this weekend, June 26th through the 28th. I'm Ian Price, and that's the news.
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5: For the first time in the nation's history, South Africa is headed to the round of 32 at the World Cup after defeating South Korea 1-0 and securing second place out of Group A. They will face Canada on Sunday in L.A. Mexico shut out Czechia 3-0, while Brazil won Group C after defeating Scotland 3-0. Also out of Group C, Morocco. They beat Haiti 4-2, and they're headed to the knockout stage. In the NBA, the Hornets are engaged in LaMelo Ball trade talks as multiple teams strongly pursue the star guard. This is according to ESPN. While the Pistons traded Isaiah Stewart to the Grizzlies for three future second-round picks. In baseball, the Chicago Cubs are acquiring left-hander David Peterson from the New York Mets. Cubs beat the Mets in Game 2 of their doubleheader, 10-2. Mookie Betts hit his 300th career home run as the Dodgers topped the Twins 4-3, while the Yankees held on 4-2 against the Tigers. Rays beat the Royals 5-3. I'm Monty Bolaños.
1: Good morning to all.
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1: Two pros and a cup of joe.
7: Clap your hands and stomp your feet.
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1: It's two pros and a cup of joe. 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

0: So what does that mean? That means every other job that you would want to get after this one should be fairly easy because now your resume is pretty strong. You're not coming in overqualified if they want you as an assistant to another NBA team. If they want you as a head coach at the college level, you're not coming in overly qualified. You're coming in as someone who has a resume that says this is the person to hire. So it's even more so about setting yourself up. If you have success, that's great. But I mean, when you think about it, how many head coaches have really, really long runs as head coaches in any major professional sport?
1: How many coaches have we talked about just on this show that have won NBA titles that have been clipped like shortly thereafter?
0: Yeah, the Nuggets,
1: Frank Vogel, et cetera, et cetera. Yeah, like it's right. Just, yeah, that, so, like, and look, in baseball, so Kurt Suzuki is the manager for the Angels. And the way that deal got done, he's on a one-year contract. And the way that deal got done is because Albert Pujols reportedly was interested in the gig and wanted to bring in his own guys. But the Angels and Artie Moreno, and look, people have issues with him as an owner for however long he's going to be owning the team moving forward. They didn't want to clearly pay what Albert Pujols wanted to try and get his assistance. And so they decided to go in a different direction. And still were able to find a guy to take the job. Yeah, but it's only a one-year deal. Okay, but for Kurt Suzuki, he probably looked at it and said, man, this might be my only shot. Like, yeah, I'm going to take the gig. And we've talked about how many bad organizations throughout the course of doing this show, like really like bad organizations. Look, you played for one in Washington. You know what they always had? A head coach.
0: A really good one, too. Like a really good name, at least.
1: And so when you look at these teams that make moves like this and they're cheap and they're this and that, and I always say this, they always have two things. One, they always have fans and they always have a coach. Somebody always thinks they can fix the problem. And so this idea that, you know,
0: or take a chance.
1: Yeah, Mike Inouye should be like, nah, listen, I see the way you guys are operating. We're good.
0: I'm
1: here.
0: Not taking the job.
1: You mean to tell me that if he said no to the gig, they wouldn't be able to find somebody else? They had two other assistants they were talking to at the same time. Like, yeah, there's, as Chris Finch said, there's 30 of these. So if, like, for people that want to sit there and complain about, well, you signed the deal and it sets a bad precedent, dude, worry about your own deal. Like, go sign whatever contract's good for you. This was clearly good for him, and it makes me hope that it works out for him, because I think if this is his dream and this is his opportunity and this is the best he's had available to him, you know, hopefully things work out there in Portland. They probably won't, by the way, but, you know.
0: Probably won't, but it's all about perspective. And if you're looking at it like, I only have one, well, you know, there's a lot of people that have none.
1: Yeah.
0: There's way more people out here that have none. It's just all about your perspective. If you have a positive perspective, one is all you need. I ain't going to get into like my preaching soapbox, but you know, the whole size of a mustard, if you got the belief, the size of a mustard seed, you know, that's enough. It doesn't have to be big. It's what comes from it. And he has an opportunity. That's the key. The key here is opportunity.
1: Yeah.
0: There is an opportunity here for him, and that's the focus, and that's the positive of what this situation is. All the rest of it, that's just a bunch of noise.
1: I always say this, man. It's better to have 1 foot in than 2 feet out. Like, it may not feel like you're on solid ground, but at least you got a foot in the door, and it's better than being on the outside. So, good for him. And also, by the way, as long as he's not fixing games, like, the Blazers are trending in the right direction. Like, I think people got to start looking at the positive in this stuff. By the way, be sure to check out our YouTube channel for the show. Just search 2PROSFSR within YouTube. Again, that's 2PROSFSR. 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Tap the thumbs up icon. Comment away whether you agree or disagree. Let us know what you think. Again, just search 2PROSFSR on YouTube and subscribe. Up next, we will hand out an award on this show, and it's yours right here on FSR.
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1: I'm Clark Palmer with your Virginia Sports Update. We start with baseball in the Carolina League. Behind home runs from Adonis Guzman and Andrew Musset, Salem took down Myrtle Beach 5-4. Ridgeback starting pitcher Leighton Finley struck out 10 over 5 innings for a new career high. Hickory was victorious over Hill City 7-4. And in the Appalachian League, it was Pulaski tying with Johnson City at 5. Hockey, the SPHL has announced that PD has been fully approved for league membership for the upcoming season. The Ice Cats are based in Florence, South Carolina. The NHL draft gets underway tomorrow in Buffalo. Toronto has the first overall pick, while Washington will pick at 16 and 18 in the first round, while Carolina will pick at 31. In other news, Buffalo has traded forward Alex Tuck to Washington. Tuck has 33 goals for the Sabres this season. This has been your Virginia Sports Update.
16: ABC News, I'm Sherry Preston. The death toll jumping to at least 164 people after twin earthquakes slammed Venezuela. Nearly 1,000 people are hurt, and those numbers could go even higher, says ABC's Stephanie Ramos.
3: travelers scrambling to escape. Parts of the terminal left looking like a war zone. The airport now closed. Emergency crews digging through the rubble, helping residents to safety.
16: The quakes hitting magnitude 7.2 and 7.5, followed by strong aftershocks. The Senate votes down another war powers resolution after a tense meeting between Senate Republicans and President Trump on Capitol Hill. A Liberian oil tanker has made it safely through the Strait of Hormuz despite threats from Iran. Scary moments in Air Canada flight out of New Jersey. A pilot suffering an apparent seizure and sending the plane jerking violently through the air. Several passengers had to help restrain him. This is ABC News.
10: Here's your sports radio forecast. Today, plenty of heat and sunshine expected throughout the day with a high around 91. Tonight, skies will be partly cloudy with lows around 66. And slight chance of thunderstorms on Friday. Otherwise, mostly sunny, highs in the mid-90s. And that's your forecast on Sports Radio.
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0: myself. That's very kind words.
1: I mean, were you the guy that made him run out of the back of the end zone? Was that you?
0: I was a pretty scary football player, bro. I wasn't the greatest or anything like that, but I definitely was a pretty scary dude out there. I was ending careers. I wasn't just tackling people.
1: So David Pollock said, who's the meanest linebacker you ever saw with your own two eyes? Dan Orlovsky said Terrell Suggs. He said, if telling me not a linebacker, then I would say LeVar Arrington. We are Fox Sports.
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17: A pair of powerful earthquakes have struck Venezuela, killing at least 32 people, with the death toll expected to rise. Yesterday evening's 7.2 and 7.5 magnitude quakes tore down buildings, closed the country's main airport, and sent panicked residents of the capital into the streets. The hardest hit area was La Guaira State, which the acting president declared a disaster zone. Video from state television showed three children, covered in dust but alive, pulled from the rubble. The quakes are among the strongest to strike Venezuela in more than a century. Two Roanoke Valley lawmakers are calling the unauthorized installation of surveillance listening devices near Roanoke homes a, quote, colossal administrative failure and a serious constitutional issue. State Senator David Suterline and Delegate Joe McNamara say they raised those concerns in a letter to Roanoke City Council earlier this month and are urging City Council and other local governments to fully reconsider deployment of these automated surveillance networks. The City of Salem is asking residents to weigh in on housing conditions and challenges through a new survey. It's the first step toward applying for a state planning grant that would fund a citywide housing study. The survey will remain open for several months while the city awaits word on its grant application. I'm Ian Price, And that's the news.
7: This is Two Pros and a Cup of Joe.
18: Yeah, baby.
1: Probably better people than what we saw on the streets in New York this weekend, I'll tell you that.
19: Let them have their moments.
1: Sure, go burn a bus. Assault people. Hey.
0: You know, I thought the egg was going to really be the breaking point and that this series was going to become something when they hit him upside the head with the egg.
7: Two pros, LeVar Arrington, Brady Quinn, and a cup of Joe, Jonas Knox.
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20: At the World Cup, South Africa has done it.
21: All the way to Maseko. Got the shot away, and it's Maseko! And South Africa have their lead, and Maseko has his goal! And could that be the goal that sends them to the knockout rounds? Unbelievable scenes here about today!
20: You heard it all on FS1. They are headed to the round of 32 for the first time in their history after defeating South Korea 1-0. South Africa will face Canada on Sunday in LA. Mexico shut out Czechia 3-0. Brazil defeated Scotland 3-0 to win Group C, while Morocco beat Haiti 4-2, also out of Group C, and they're headed to the knockout stage. In the NBA, ESPN reports that the Hornets are engaged in LaMelo Ball trade talks as multiple teams strongly pursue the star guard, while the Pistons traded Isaiah Stewart to the Grizzlies for three future second round picks. And in baseball, the Dodgers top the Twins 4-3. I'm Monty Bolaños.
22: Good morning to all.
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7: 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Here's Brady Quinn, LeVar Arrington, and Jonas Knox.

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5: I'm Clark Palmer with your Virginia Sports Update. We start with baseball in the Carolina League. Behind home runs from Adonis Guzman and Andrew Musset, Salem took down Myrtle Beach 5-4. Ridgeback starting pitcher Leighton Finley struck out 10 over 5 innings for a new career high. Hickory was victorious over Hill City 7-4. And in the Appalachian League, it was Pulaski tying with Johnson City at 5. Hockey, the SPHL has announced that PD has been fully approved for league membership for the upcoming season. The Ice Cats are based in Florence, South Carolina. The NHL draft gets underway tomorrow in Buffalo. Toronto has the first overall pick, while Washington will pick at 16 and 18 in the first round, while Carolina will pick at 31. In other news, Buffalo has traded forward Alex Tuch to Washington. Tuch has 33 goals for the Sabres this season. This has been your Virginia Sports Update.
6: ABC News, I'm Sherry Preston. At least 164 people are dead after two strong earthquakes strike back-to-back in Venezuela, and there are fears that the death toll could rise. Secretary of State Marco Rubio, speaking this morning, says search and rescue teams are already on their way from the United States.
7: The airport there is badly damaged, so we'll have to rely on the Department of War to deploy assets there. And then we're also helping them with some overhead imagery, especially in coastal areas where they don't have full visibility over what the damage has been and what the impact has been.
6: The quakes measuring 7.2 and 7.5 have been followed by many aftershocks. Oil prices sliding back to pre-war levels with more ships going through the Strait of Hormuz despite threats from Iran. An NFL star is due in court today. Detroit Lions cornerback Terrion Arnold is facing robbery and kidnapping charges. He is accused of holding three men at gunpoint. A wildfire burning in southwest Utah could become the worst in state history. The Cottonwood Fire has already destroyed a ski resort. This is ABC News.
5: Here's your sports radio forecast. Today, plenty of heat and sunshine expected throughout the day with a high around 91. Tonight, skies will be partly cloudy with lows around 66. And slight chance of thunderstorms on Friday. Otherwise, mostly sunny, highs in the mid-90s. And that's your forecast on Sports Radio.
8: Jonas Knox with you here. 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
9: Time to find out what's left.
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9: Here's the leftovers.
8: All right, Lorray, what do we got?
11: Well, Lionel Messi gets to lead off two segments here because, Var, I did send you this post so that you could see the visual here.
12: Okay.
11: Lionel Messi had an 85-foot statue erected in his honor.
12: Huh?
11: That's what you say when you build a statue. You erect the statue.
12: Okay.
11: So, yes. Okay. In his honor in a remote town in Patagonia. Now, it is made out of 70 tons of steel. Okay, so that is 70 tons of Lionel Messi. This is actually his second.
12: 70 tons of Messi. Dang.
11: I like the pose.
12: Oh, well, here's the thing.
11: You like the pose on
12: that? Well, because you said erected the statue. Well, what is that? Is that a trophy?
8: Yeah, is that the
12: I would start calling mine that's my new name.
8: Yeah.
12: The trophy. Right.
8: So they
11: the trophy. Oh, I like that.
8: So they placed
12: not
8: the,
12: me, but my buddy. I call my buddy the trophy. Cause right here they placed that trophy where they erected the statue.
8: Who designed? I mean, it's an awful design. Whoever, it's not.
12: Why
8: well
12: they keep
8: done
12: messing him up, man?
8: Yeah, I don't. Like,
12: well, this what, is that. That was the other dude they.
8: Yeah,
12: messed
8: Ronaldo
12: up.
8: They messed up. Well, and
12: then now they didn't added this dude to like, and he's squatting down like he's got the trophy right in between where he squats.
8: Yeah, it looks like his
12: legs look like yeah. frog legs. It looks like he's got frog legs.
8: Yeah, it's
12: and I'm mad strange. At this statue because our homie just came in the studio to say what's up to us, and I always talk about how they look just alike.
8: Oh yeah,
12: and
8: Vito.
12: This statue does Beats no justice.
8: Yeah, Vito, our imaging guy, is basically Messi on stilts. And
12: yeah, if Messi was actually tall, if he was able to be what he wanted to be physically. I mean, he got the game, but he just didn't get the physical attributes.
8: Yeah. So yeah,
12: shots out to Veets. But let me tell you something, Lorena, this erected statue, it ain't it.
11: That ain't the one.
12: No, that ain't the one.
11: The one that he had in India wasn't the one either. That one was 70 feet tall, and it was removed earlier this month because it was unstable and swaying in the wind.
8: Why would there be a Messi statue in India?
11: That's a good question.
12: I wonder, was his trophy swaying too?
11: Oh, no. I think that was a pretty sturdy trophy.
8: Like, what? I don't understand.
12: How do you know, Lorena?
11: I was reading the comments.
12: Oh.
10: Hey, yo.
12: Hey, yo.
11: Oh, goodness. Well, we're going to hop over to the WNBA. I know how much you love women's sports, fellas.
12: Yep.
11: Well, you also love fashion and shoes, right? You got your Timberlands, right? Patty, you like your Timberlands?
10: I do like my Timberlands.
11: All right. Well, Caitlin Clark and Angel Reese debuted their new sneakers on the same night at the same game last week, keeping their rivalry going strong. Now, Caitlin's shoes actually drop October 1st. They're going to be $140 a pair. Jesus. Last year, the shoes that she released in June, they were $190 a pair, and the initial stock sold out. There was 13,000 of them sold out in just minutes.
8: Did Jason Whitlock buy a pair?
12: Dang.
8: Or I was just nice. No, like just he's a pretty he's interested in the WNBA, man.
12: He's a supporter of Caitlin Clark.
8: He definitely is.
12: I mean, lately he's kind of not been, but you know, hey,
8: he's all about it, man. Okay. Good for him.
11: Did you guys see the game yesterday where there was like a flagrant foul? It looked like someone
8: fell
11: she's
8: getting
11: on her
8: roughed
11: and she got
8: up.
11: Punched in the jaw.
8: Yeah, she's getting roughed up, man.
12: Did they call it?
8: Yeah, there was a bunch of fouls, but still they're not happy about the treatment of her and everything that goes along with it. It's like
12: she gets a lot of flack, man.
8: Yeah, like a lot of flack for somebody who is literally the face of the league, has brought more eyeballs and attention to the league. And I would assume that there are some players in that league that realize, hey, man, like she raises the level of everybody. This is good for all of us. And instead, you know, she gets bullied out there.
12: I ain't turning her into no victim like you're trying to do. Like that's some whack cheese right there. She's got to still figure it out. She's not the best player in the WNBA. She's not the face. Aja is the face, and she's good. She's a good player. Like figure it out. That's all.
8: You think more people know? You think more people know Caitlin Clark or Asia Wilson?
12: They know Caitlin Clark.
8: Yeah,
12: but she's not a victim.
8: It doesn't matter. I'm not watching either way. So
12: don't play the victim card, Jonas Knox.
8: She's a victim. She's getting picked on.
12: Don't do that.
11: I think they hurt her back too. She had to leave the game early.
8: Yeah, she's getting picked on.
11: Don't hurt me.
12: They hurt her neck too. Her neck and her back. But we could settle it out of court for some now laters and a jawbreaker.
8: That's right.
12: All right. Bye. We are.
8: Hey, it's Jonas Knox. 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
22: Senate Republicans reversed course late last night, voting to reject a war powers resolution on Iran just one day after a similar measure passed. President Trump berated GOP senators face-to-face earlier in the day over Tuesday's vote. Trump exchanged particularly sharp words with Louisiana Senator Bill Cassidy, one of four Republicans who had voted with Democrats on the measure. Cassidy later changed his position after receiving a White House briefing on the war. Background checks for private firearm sales in Virginia will resume July 1st after a Lynchburg judge dissolved an injunction that had repeatedly blocked them since October, effectively closing what's been called the Lynchburg loophole. The ruling clears the way for a law raising the legal age to buy handguns to 21 to take full effect. Governor Spanberger and Attorney General Jay Jones both praised the decision. The head of the Virginia Citizens Defense League, which challenged the law, says the fight isn't over. Temporary parking restrictions are in effect on Old Catawba Road near McAfee Knob.
1: You're out, you're about, but you want your Dan Patrick. Well, good news, he goes everywhere.

0: Okay.
1: I just never needed to get to a state where now I could go watch a show.
2: Well, you know, it's not that you have to be in that state. It's just fun. I mean, anything is fun on what
1: I've been around people. I've been around people. I was in the garden at a steakhouse a couple of years ago, and three guys at the table were going to go see fish, and they all pulled out Molly and said, all right, and they took Molly, and they go, we're ready to go to the show. Okay, so I did see it right in front of me, and then they said, do you want to go? And I said, do I have to take Molly? And they go, no, but it might help. So just letting you know, I did listen to music. Just letting you know. I have other bands that might be, you know, better than Grateful Dead, but I've already created an uproar here. Yes, Paulie.
3: There are more women at a Rush concert than non-high people at a Grateful Dead concert.
1: Gabe in North Carolina. Hi, Gabe. What do you have for me today?
4: Hey, good morning, guys. Long time, fourth time, 6 foot tall, spelt as a kitten. I wanted to mention a band real quick before I got to my point. Y'all are kind of leaving out Widespread Panic. Just want to throw that out there. But also, Dylan, he absolutely looks like a public defender. But what completes the look here, and you're never going to be able to unsee it, is Todd in his red and white striped shirt. He looks like the prisoner that Dylan would be defending that just got out of jail in the morning and waiting to see the judge.
1: All right. Well, thank you. By the way, Todd looks like the guy from Monopoly where the get out of jail card with the stripes there. Yes, Dylan.
2: I was going to say there's a bit of a Cat in the Hat vibe.
1: Ooh, with Todd. Yeah. I get that. Nate in L.A. Hi, Nate. What do you have for me today?
5: Hey, morning, Dan. Actually just recovering from emergency gallbladder removal surgery. So anyone listening, you know, take care of your body. Let's do it. But actually, I want to follow up. I was watching Rich Eisen's SportsCenter series, and you were the first episode. The story you told about Chris Berman, and you told him he was too loud on air. Mm-hmm. After the show, when it went off air, did anyone talk to you about that? Or, like, was there any follow-up? Or was it just like, hey, good job?
1: I don't remember. Like, it wasn't a big deal. And Chris didn't say anything after. I mean, if anything, he would have laughed at it because Chris was and is really loud. It was just I said something in the moment when I turned to him and I go, man, are you loud? But it's one of those where you're thinking it. I actually said it. But Chris is fine. Cody in Indy. Hi, Cody.
6: Hey, first of all, 6 foot tree fitty. And I compared the Caitlin Clark thing to the soccer thing in America. We only care about soccer when the World Cup happens, and we only care about women's basketball when the WNBA finals are happening. So, yeah, we just don't care as much about women's sports or soccer in the United States as others do. And mainly it's soccer worldwide, obviously.
1: Well, okay, I'm different. I care about the WNBA. And I go back to its beginnings, and so it's not – I'm just kind of, oh, Caitlin Clark's there. I'm going to watch the WNBA. I mean, they've had a good run here, a good decade. But I just want them to keep building. And, yes, we did reach out to the commissioner of the WNBA. She's traveling. But people keep saying, well, why don't you get the commissioner? We reached out. That's all we can do. Place the phone call. Talk some soccer coming up. Eric Winalda, he's not afraid to give you an opinion. 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
25: Arnold arrested in Tampa yesterday in connection with a robbery and kidnapping in early February. The Lions, in a statement, say they're aware of the situation but declined comment out of respect for the legal process. Among the headlines from Major League Baseball, the Cubs swept the doubleheader from the Mets, who are spiraling with 5 straight losses. The Mets are last in the NL East with the 3rd worst record in the National League. Shortstop Francisco Lindor.
26: I had to pick it up. Just tough decision. But we got to pick it up. We have the personnel here to pick it up. We got to get it done.
25: The Mets, after the game, traded pitcher David Peterson to the Cubs for a minor league prospect. Round 2 of the NBA draft wrapped up last night. Meanwhile, reports out that the Charlotte Hornets are shopping guard LaMelo Ball on the trade market. And the World Cup continues with 6 matches on today's schedule, including the U.S. closing out group play tonight facing Turkey. That's sports. I'm Matt McCoy.
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0: You're out, you're about, but you want your Dan Patrick. 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
5: I'm Clark Palmer with your Virginia Sports Update. We start with baseball in the Carolina League. Behind home runs from Adonis Guzman and Andrew Musset, Salem took down Myrtle Beach 5-4. Ridgeback starting pitcher Leighton Finley struck out 10 over 5 innings for a new career high. Hickory was victorious over Hill City 7-4. And in the Appalachian League, it was Pulaski tying with Johnson City at 5. Hockey, the SPHL has announced that PD has been fully approved for league membership for the upcoming season. The Ice Cats are based in Florence, South Carolina. The NHL draft gets underway tomorrow in Buffalo. Toronto has the first overall pick, while Washington will pick at 16 and 18 in the first round, while Carolina will pick at 31. In other news, Buffalo has traded forward Alex Tuch to Washington. Tuch has 33 goals for the Sabres this season. This has been your Virginia Sports Update.
6: ABC News, I'm Sherry Preston. The Supreme Court handing down two rulings on immigration this morning. One allows the Trump administration to cancel protected status for immigrants from Haiti and Syria. The other clears the way for asylum seekers to be turned away at the U.S.-Mexico border. Search and rescue teams continue trying to find people who may be caught under rubble of buildings in Caracas, Venezuela, following two earthquakes that struck nearly back-to-back on Thursday. Jason Wang, an American in Venezuela, with more on what it's like there now.
7: It seems like it's calmed down a lot, and I'm currently actually heading east outside of Caracas into the jungles. I just wanted to be away from the city in case of aftershocks. But, it, you know, life outside of Caracas seems pretty normal from what I've seen so far.
6: 164 people were killed. The government's preferred measure of inflation shows it an increase of 4.1% from last year. This is ABC News.
5: Here's your sports radio forecast. Today, plenty of heat and sunshine expected throughout the day with a high around 91. Tonight, skies will be partly cloudy with lows around 66. And slight chance of thunderstorms on Friday. Otherwise, mostly sunny, highs in the mid-90s. And that's your forecast on Sports Radio.

0: fanfare with that. I have seen Rush one time. I enjoyed it, but I knew they were going to play the hits, so I enjoyed that. But, I mean, that's kind of how I'd break that down is, I guess, the Police. If I, you said I could go and watch them. Well, the Police aren't back together. Yes, Dylan.
1: Stuart Copeland, the Police drummer, is actually very underrated in the drummer world. And he was part of a super group with Les Claypool from Primus and Trey Anastasio from your favorite band, Fishtan, which you should also check out.
0: By the way, I went fly fishing in Montana, and Les Claypool from Primus and Sean Ono were there at the lodge where I was fly fishing. The main guy from Primus had no interest in myself and my brothers. None. Not interested in socializing. Yes, yes, Dylan.
1: Les is, he's not a sports guy, or?
0: He could not have cared. If you could care less, he would have cared less. Because we were trying to make, you know, everybody's there at a fishing camp, and, you know, you go out on the Wise River and you come back and everybody's having a good time. They had no interest in chatting with us. Yeah, Paul.
2: The Police had kind of a weird career. They were cooking. I think their biggest studio album of all time in 1983 was Synchronicity. And then they kind of broke up. And Sting went solo. They never produced any music after that.
0: Mm.
2: Very weird.
0: Well, Sting went solo.
2: Yeah, exactly. And but the rest of the Police were like, we're huge right now, and that's it.
0: Zach in South Bend. Good morning, Zach. What do you have for me?
3: Hey, good morning, Dan. 6'3", shooter. So I think it's good time here. Seems been gone for a little while. I'm wondering, since you're the head of HR, mm-hmm. if it's time for a performance review for Dylan. You know, this could be a 1 through 10. This could be, you know, like a sneaky good. Personally, I think he's been sneaky good. But I think with the ups and downs he's had the last couple weeks, it's time for a performance review.
0: Well, I leave that up to Paul. That Paul was asked recently on the 1215 podcast what kind of grade that he would give Dylan. And I was surprised, because Paul's a pretty tough grader. I think you gave Dylan an A-.
2: Yeah, I gave him an A-. And I was being very objective. He had a very good starting month. This is not an easy room to come into. Seton did a very good job on air. And he's done very well. Funny, quick, comes up with bits. So I'm very happy with it.
0: Yeah, I'd give him a B-, you know, but there's a lot of room for growth there.
2: Yeah.
0: Yes, Dylan.
1: I will accept Paulie's grade.
0: Of course you will. Of course you will. Just, you know, accept my constructive criticisms there. I'm trying to make you better. Yes, Dylan.
1: Is this B- Grateful Dead related, or just...
0: No, it's not. No, because then you'd be probably a C-.
1: Oh.
0: Yeah. This has nothing to do with your music taste. But, no, you've stepped in and stepped up. B- is not bad. I would have taken it. All right, final hour on the way. Former WNBA player, NFL Network broadcaster Stacey Dales will join the show in 25 minutes. Final hour on this Thursday right after this. LinkedIn is pretty amazing at helping you grow your small business. 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
12: Defensive back Terrion Arnold arrested in Tampa yesterday in connection with a robbery and kidnapping in early February. The Lions in a statement say they're aware of the situation but declined comment out of respect for the legal process. Among the headlines from Major League Baseball, the Cubs swept the doubleheader from the Mets, who are spiraling with five straight losses. The Mets are last in the NL East with the third worst record in the National League. Shortstop Francisco Lindor.
13: I had to pick it up. Just tough position, but we got to pick it up. We have the personnel here to pick it up. We got to get it done.
12: The Mets, after the game, traded pitcher David Peterson to the Cubs for a minor league prospect. Round two of the NBA draft wrapped up last night. Meanwhile, reports out that the Charlotte Hornets are shopping guard LaMelo Ball on the trade market. And the World Cup continues with six matches on today's schedule, including the U.S. closing out group play tonight facing Turkey. That's sports. I'm Matt McCoy.
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3: Here's your Sports Radio local news update. A budget proposal approved by the General Assembly this week calls for data centers to pay $1.2 billion in energy taxes that will go to the general fund. Budget negotiators in the House of Delegates wanted to keep those tax exemptions for data centers in place until 2035, while the state Senate wanted them to end sooner. Prince William Democratic State Senator Danica Rome, who wanted to eliminate the tax breaks, said the budget proposal is a good start.
4: Something that does at least give us the opportunity to address major policy considerations that this legislature needs to deal with, including, rightfully so, having the Joint Subcommittee on Tax Policy, as opposed to a new commission, deal with the policy issues around taxation for data centers.
3: Rome says she will reintroduce legislation to eliminate data center tax breaks during the next General Assembly session. Clark Palmer, WFIR News.
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3: Here's your sports radio forecast. Today, plenty of heat and sunshine expected throughout the day with a high around 91. Tonight, skies will be partly cloudy with lows around 66. And slight chance of thunderstorms on Friday. Otherwise, mostly sunny, highs in the mid-90s. And that's your forecast on Sports Radio.

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8: I'm Clark Palmer with your Virginia Sports Update. We start with baseball in the Carolina League. Behind home runs from Adonis Guzman and Andrew Musset, Salem took down Myrtle Beach 5-4. Ridgeback starting pitcher Leighton Finley struck out 10 over 5 innings for a new career high. Hickory was victorious over Hill City 7-4. And in the Appalachian League, it was Pulaski tying with Johnson City at 5. Hockey, the SPHL has announced that PD has been fully approved for league membership for the upcoming season. The Ice Cats are based in Florence, South Carolina. The NHL draft gets underway tomorrow in Buffalo. Toronto has the first overall pick, while Washington will pick at 16 and 18 in the first round, while Carolina will pick at 31. In other news, Buffalo has traded forward Alex Tuck to Washington. Tuck has 33 goals for the Sabres this season. This has been your Virginia Sports Update.
9: ABC News, I'm Sherry Preston. The Supreme Court delivering victories to the Trump administration in a pair of immigration rulings. One allows the rejection of asylum seekers at the U.S.-Mexico border, says ABC's Devin Dwyer.
10: This was a decision over a policy from the first Trump administration known as metering or turn back. It was basically an effort to shut the door at ports of entry across the southern border to prevent migrants, immigrants, from even stepping foot on U.S. soil to file a claim for asylum.
9: The other case allows for the cancellation of temporary protective status for Syrians and Haitians living in the U.S. At least 164 people killed, nearly 1,000 injured, but those numbers are sure to go higher after a pair of powerful earthquakes rocked Venezuela. One quake was a magnitude 7.2 and the other a magnitude 7.5. The Fed's preferred inflation gauge out today shows prices up 4.1% between this May and last May. This is ABC News.
8: Here's your sports radio forecast. Today, plenty of heat and sunshine expected throughout the day with a high around 91. Tonight, skies will be partly cloudy with lows around 66. And slight chance of thunderstorms on Friday. Otherwise, mostly sunny, highs in the mid-90s. And that's your forecast on Sports Radio.

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2: The New York Knicks made to build this team was questioned. I mean, obviously, they fired Tibbs. 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Go back and look at the columns. The Karl Anthony Towns trade. Well, they had to give up Dante DiVincenzo. That didn't go over well. Jalen Brunson free agency. Most people thought, why?
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7: From Sports Radio, here is your Virginia Sports Minute. I am Gene Marano. Brian White, the new director of athletics for Virginia Tech, says he's excited about the future for Hokie Nation.
8: I just can't tell you how grateful I am for the warm welcome I've gotten from Hokie Nation. What interested me about this job, and the first thing that comes out is Hokie Nation. You know, I think you all know, you all see it, but I want everyone to know that nationally everybody sees it. It's the first thing that jumps out to me is I think this is one of the more passionate and strong fan bases in the country.
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9: Swinging a fly ball in the left field. Musette got all of it, and this baseball is absolutely tattooed and murdered past the left field fence. It's a yak attack for Andrew Musette. His first home run with single-A Salem this season, and the Yaks lead 3-0 here in the bottom of the second.
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10: ABC News, I'm Chuck Sievertson. The Supreme Court rules that the Trump administration can turn away asylum seekers at the U.S.-Mexico border, can stop them from even stepping foot on U.S. soil. The High Court also cleared the way for the Trump administration to cancel temporary protective status for Syrians and Haitians. Advocates for Haitians urge Congress to extend TPS or many will die. U.S. help on the way to Venezuela after deadly earthquakes overnight. Secretary of State Marco Rubio says search and rescue teams are headed there from Los Angeles and Virginia.
11: The airport there is badly damaged, so we'll have to rely on the Department of War to deploy assets there.
10: At least 164 people are confirmed dead and nearly 1,000 injured. The Federal Reserve's primary metric for gauging inflation is out. Last month, inflation accelerated 4.1% over May of last year. Tennis great Chris Everett says tests show her ovarian cancer has returned. She says she's had surgery as a first step. This is ABC News.
12: Here's your Sports Radio forecast. Heat and sunshine likely throughout much of today with highs around 91. Tonight, skies will be partly cloudy with lows around 66. Slight chance of thunderstorms on Friday. Otherwise, mostly sunny. High.

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8: From Sports Radio, here is your Virginia Sports Minute. I am Gene Marano. Brian White, the new director of athletics for Virginia Tech, says he's excited about the future for Hokie Nation.
9: I just can't tell you how grateful I am for the warm welcome I've gotten from Hokie Nation. What interested me about this job, and the first thing that comes out is Hokie Nation. You know, I think you all know, you all see it, but I want everyone to know that nationally everybody sees it. It's the first thing that jumps out to me is I think this is one of the more passionate and strong fan bases in the country.
8: And the Salem Ridgejacks beat Myrtle Beach 5-4 last night. Andrew Musette with a home run. The call from Braden Shank.
10: Swinging a fly ball in the left field. Musette got all of it, and this baseball is absolutely tattooed and murdered past the left field fence. It's a yak attack for Andrew Musette. His first home run with single-A Salem this season, and the Yaks lead 3-0 here in the bottom of the second.
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11: ABC News, I'm Chuck Severton. The Supreme Court has ruled that the maker of Roundup Weed Killer can't be sued under state law for failing to warn users about the product's alleged cancer risk because the EPA didn't require a warning label when approving the product for sale. ABC's Stephen Portnoy in Washington.
12: The case involved a man who won a $1 million lawsuit in state court, alleging that Monsanto violated Missouri law by failing to warn on the label that the weed killer Roundup might cause cancer.
11: Conservative Supreme Court majorities say the government can keep asylum seekers from entering the U.S. and can cancel the temporary protected status granted Haitians and Syrians. U.S. help is going to Venezuela after deadly earthquakes overnight. Search and rescue teams headed there from Los Angeles and Virginia. Over 160 dead. The latest reading of the Federal Reserve's primary metric for gauging inflation says that last month, inflation accelerated 4.1% over May of last year. This is ABC News.
13: Here's your Sports Radio forecast. Heat and sunshine likely throughout much of today with highs around 91. Tonight, skies will be partly cloudy with lows around 66. Slight chance of thunderstorms on Friday, otherwise mostly sunny, highs in the mid-90s. And chance of rain on Saturday with highs dipping into the low 90s. And that's your forecast on Sports Radio.
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16: Yeah, I use my own sports AI. I used it like five times this morning. It's really good, I got to be honest. So the hydration break is something we talked about in the last hour, and it was created by FIFA 4 years ago. And then 4 years before that, they created VAR, and they're speeding up the dead ball moments like corner kicks. So I think like baseball... baseball made several changes. They got pushback because so much of baseball is rooted in its history. Football's not that. I mean, I've never had a discussion about Red Grange, Gale Sayers. I don't bring up Ray Lewis, and it wasn't that long ago. I mean, football is tomorrow. Baseball and soccer it's about, you know, it's history and the romance of it. But the reality is, hydration breaks are really kind of like those NBA timeouts.

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2: Here's your sports radio forecast. Heat and sunshine likely throughout much of today with highs around 91. Tonight, skies will be partly cloudy with lows around 66. Slight chance of thunderstorms on Friday, otherwise mostly sunny, highs in the mid-90s. And chance of rain on Saturday with highs dipping into the low 90s. And that's your forecast on sports radio.
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1: What?
0: Plus, I saw something on sports TV last night that I just couldn't believe. Yeah, we've all got it coming up. 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
9: Kayla Williams, his big arm, all those game winners, and a nail polish, he may actually be the most talented right now. 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Someone said he's the most talented. But I don't think that means the best quite yet.
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12: From Sports Radio, here is your Virginia Sports Minute. I am Gene Marano. Brian White, the new director of athletics for Virginia Tech, says he's excited about the future for Hokie Nation.
13: I just can't tell you how grateful I am for the warm welcome I've gotten from Hokie Nation. What interested me about this job, and the first thing that comes out is Hokie Nation. You know, I think you all know, you all see it, but I want everyone to know that nationally everybody sees it. It's the first thing that jumps out to me is I think this is one of the more passionate and strong fan bases in the country.
12: And the Salem Ridgejacks beat Myrtle Beach 5-4 last night. Andrew Musette with a home run. The call from Braden Shank.
14: Swinging a fly ball in the left field. Musette got all of it, and this baseball is absolutely tattooed and murdered past the left field fence. It's a yak attack for Andrew Musette. His first home run with single-A Salem this season, and the Yaks lead 3-0 here in the bottom of the second.
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15: ABC News, I'm Chuck Sievertson. A U.S. official confirms that Iran attacked a ship in the Strait of Hormuz with a drone today. ABC's Louis Martinez covers the Pentagon.
16: This would be the first time that we now know that there is some kind of a new kind of kinetic incident involving Iran since the signing of that memo of understanding just last week.
15: Federal judges blocked part of a President Trump executive order that would have tried to mandate how states would run mail-in voting. The Supreme

0: Court says the maker of Roundup Weed Killer can't be sued under state law for failing to warn users about the product's alleged cancer risk because the EPA didn't require a warning. Supreme Court conservative majorities today ruled that the government can keep asylum seekers from entering the U.S. and can cancel the temporary protected status granted to Haitians and Syrians. After deadly earthquakes in Venezuela, at least 188 people are dead and nearly 1,000 others are injured. This is ABC News.
1: Here's your sports radio forecast. Heat and sunshine likely throughout much of today with highs around 91. Tonight, skies will be partly cloudy with lows around 66. Slight chance of thunderstorms on Friday, otherwise mostly sunny, highs in the mid-90s. And chance of rain on Saturday with highs dipping into the low 90s. And that's your forecast on Sports Radio.
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5: Stu Gotts and Company live on Fox Sports Radio. She's Monty Bolaños. I'm Dan Beyer in for Stu. He kind of surveys the company, if you will. Isaac Lohenkron's at the news desk. Technical producer Ryan Smith and Jason Stewart is our executive producer. Did you, you were here last night. Did you catch any of that second round of the NBA draft?
6: No.
5: Yeah, no, come on. Come
6: what?
5: On. Yes.
6: No, I can tell you the Clippers took Baba Miller.
5: They did. Bruce Thornton went the first pick of the second round. I knew that. I did not consume it. I did consume a bunch of the first night of the NBA draft. And so did Jason Stewart. You did as well.
7: I do, and I tune in for the theater of it, and I have like a discerning eye for just how the whole thing is covered, right? I don't really care about the players or their story or anything. I just want to see how that's covered. And I do, there was one thing that was said multiple times, and I'm going to use this as one example, okay? So Mikael Brown,
5: yes,
7: Mikael out of Louisville, Brown, Jr. was taken by the Nets. Great story. I guess he had an injury he overcame and everything, and he paid major props to his dad for everything, right? So then Lisa Salters turns to dad and asks the following.
8: He said, especially for you, dad, that he wanted to share this moment with you. What does that mean to you?
9: It means the world.
7: Now, I don't blame the parent, and I don't blame Lisa Salters or anything, but I think it's a fascinating experiment in human beings, okay? Most people just exist in the world. Most people don't need to be imaginative. Most people are unimaginative. We exist in a space where every day we need to be creative. So we lose sight of the fact that you just have normal working people in the world that don't need to come up with creative ways of expressing themselves. And then you put families of these 19-year-olds on a couch on live TV and you give them 20 seconds to wrap up your feelings. And the go-to expression that you hear multiple times in these broadcasts is...
9: It means the world.
7: Means the world. What does that do? That basically, that covers everything. Like, all the emotions possibly that I could possibly feel, I've covered in like a three-word phrase, and I don't need to express myself anymore. And to me, it's just like this fascinating thing of like, why do we have to put people on TV who aren't on TV professionally, and then you put them in the circumstance where it's live, and then you ask them these general questions. I just laugh. I giggle because this exact exchange happened at least five times in the first round.
5: The whole experiment is a joke. Andrew Marchand of The Athletic pointed out we kind of need to do away with the whole interview process as a whole, and I think that we need to start with the NBA draft because most of these kids are 18 and 19-year-olds. Have you ever tried to carry on a long conversation with an 18 or 19-year-old? No. Mm-hmm. And when you're asking dad the question, and then you have to come, the creativity with Lisa Salters comes up in how do I ask mom the same exact question, but have it sound differently?
6: Yeah, for
5: because
6: sure.
5: That's all it is. That's all it is at the time. I get annoyed. Nobody knows where to hold the microphone, right? Why would you put the dad's so emotional? How many times has he held a microphone in his hand? You know, and other times the player's like, Dad, lift it up. Well, they've already asked the one question to him, so it's already a lost cause. The whole thing is a joke.
6: I think it's funny that you guys think they didn't practice the "it means the world." That was absolutely practiced. That was what they told him to say. Just say "it means the world." Just say how important this is for you. So they probably practiced that one line because they knew they were going to be asked. So it's not planned. I think they just all, that's a good line.
5: I think the goal is to try to make someone cry.
6: Sure.
5: And I think that's the goal of the questions. And instead you get cliches.
6: Yeah. Well, I'm going to cry because I lost my money on my gift card.
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7: From Sports Radio, here is your Virginia Sports Minute. I am Gene Marano. Brian White, the new director of athletics for Virginia Tech, says he's excited about the future for Hokie Nation.
8: I just can't tell you how grateful I am for the warm welcome I've gotten from Hokie Nation. What interested me about this job, and the first thing that comes out is Hokie Nation. You know, I think you all know, you all see it, but I want everyone to know that nationally everybody sees it. It's the first thing that jumps out to me is I think this is one of the more passionate and strong fan bases in the country.
7: And the Salem Ridgejacks beat Myrtle Beach 5-4 last night. 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
9: Swinging a fly ball in a left field. Musette got all of it, and this baseball is absolutely tattooed and murdered past the left field fence. It's a yak attack for Andrew Musette. His first home run with single-A Salem this season, and the Yaks lead 3-0 here in the bottom of the second.
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10: ABC News, I'm Chuck Sievertson. Iran attacked a ship in the Strait of Hormuz with a drone today, says a U.S. official. ABC's Louis Martinez covers the Pentagon.
11: What we have from a U.S. official is that, yes, there was an Iranian attack on a vessel that was carried out by an Iranian drone that caused some damage to the ship's bridge.
10: His first attack since Iran and the U.S. initial agreement. 7 arrests and 18 police vandalism reports are alleged by the National Park Service. What it claims led to the algae-filled and sealer flaking of the reflecting pond at the Lincoln Memorial. A federal judge blocked part of a President Trump executive order that would mandate how states would run their mail-in voting operations. Supreme Court conservative majorities today ruled that the government can keep asylum seekers from entering the U.S., and can cancel the temporary protected status granted to Haitians and Syrians. At least 188 people dead and 1,000 others injured in the Venezuelan earthquakes. This is ABC News.
12: Here's your Sports Radio forecast. Heat and sunshine likely throughout much of today with highs around 91. Tonight, skies will be partly cloudy with lows around 66. Slight chance of thunderstorms on

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12: Here's your sports radio forecast. Tonight's day is partly cloudy with a low around 66. Friday turns mostly sunny and hot with a high near 95. Friday night has some isolated showers and thunderstorms before 11 p.m. Partly cloudy with a low around 69. A chance of showers on Saturday. Partly sunny and hot with a high near 92. And Sunday has a slight chance of showers, staying mostly sunny and hot with a high near 90. And that's your forecast here on Sports Radio.
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0: Usually that's for the guys who are all busted up, beat up, life has been rough on them. You know what I mean? That guy. I didn't think Floyd would ever have to be this guy.
1: Yeah, it's disappointing. It just is to continue to do the same thing and hope that people are going to bail you out, have nothing else to do on a Friday night or whatever day they pick. You know what I mean? That's that's what you're banking on, is just the idea that, hey, let's get together, let's get some, have some chicken wings and drinks. You know what I mean? And even if it's a crappy product, but we keep getting crappy products because people keep buying it.
0: Just going to say, that's the issue with these deals when they do with the Hulus and the Netflix and all that, is that people break. They go, well, I already got Netflix, so I might as well turn it on. And it just sits there. And this is what we recreate the monster, and they do it again and again. Shekel City on the way, Tyrek play of the day as well. And we'll give you your World Cup update with Lexi in Lexington. We'll do that. It's the Odd Couple on the TV Themes on Thursday. Stick with your boys, Fox Sports Radio.
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13: What's up? I'm Dan Patrick, and this is Above the Noise. The WNBA keeps growing, but moments like this make it hard not to think the league still gets in its own way. To celebrate the 30th anniversary, the league released a promotional poster featuring some of the biggest names, brightest young stars. There was a glaring omission. Caitlin Clark. Paige Beckers made it. Angel Reese did. Clark didn't. Now, it's not a shot at either of those two players. It's a criticism of the league's awareness. Clark is not just a talented player. She's the biggest name in the WNBA. Maybe ever. She moves ratings, ticket sales, conversation in a way that few basketball players can, regardless of gender. Now, leaving her off a poster meant to celebrate and promote the league makes little sense. The NBA understands this better than anyone. It squeezed every ounce of attention it could out of Bronny James because star power matters. The WNBA should be doing the same with Caitlin Clark, especially when she's actually good enough to justify the praise. I'm Dan Patrick, and this is Above the Noise. 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
1: ABC News, I'm Dave Packer. Venezuelan officials say at least 188 people are dead, thousands more missing after Wednesday's devastating back-to-back earthquakes. Armando Nori lives in hard-hit Caracas.
2: We are not prepared for this. We've been living under a government neglecting every aspect of the civilian life for the past almost 30 years. So none of us was prepared for this.
1: The Supreme Court handing President Trump a pair of wins today, ruling that the administration can, on its own, end temporary protected status for hundreds of thousands of migrants from Syria and Haiti, and allowing the Trump administration to turn away asylum seekers at the border. The U.S. says, an official says there was an attack on a vessel in the Strait of Hormuz that was carried out by an Iranian drone that caused some damage to the ship's bridge. It's the first known vessel attack since the signing of the memo of understanding between the U.S. and Iran just last week. This is ABC News.
3: Here's your sports radio forecast. Tonight's day is partly cloudy with low around 66. Friday turns mostly sunny and hot with a high near 95. Friday night has some isolated showers and thunderstorms before 11 p.m. Partly cloudy with a low around 69. A chance of showers on Saturday, partly sunny and hot with a high near 92. And Sunday has a slight chance of showers, staying mostly sunny and hot with a high near 90. And that's your forecast here on Sports Radio.
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0: We're paying $110 in L. I know we pay for high for gas. How are we paying Alex $110 for a Diet Coke in Los Angeles? And here in New York City, the biggest city in the world, and we got a 25-cent Diet Coke.
1: I ain't gonna lie, I do need some answers.
2: Being bamboozled, led astray.
0: That's
1: run
0: right,
1: amok.
0: Big
1: run
0: time.
1: Amok. Yeah. We didn't land on Plymouth Rock. Plymouth Rock landed on us.
2: I want my Cokes for 10 cents. Okay, you go, Kelvin.
0: 25 cents. I still can't believe it.
1: I ain't gonna lie. Somebody got some splaining to do. Okay, because if we were at 75 cents, I'd let it roll. I get it. We pay higher gas out here, higher taxes,
2: right.
1: Okay. But dang it, $1.1025 versus 25 cents. What in the world? Are they stuck in the 60s out there in New York?
0: Where's Julie when you need her? Where's Julie?
2: Julie! Yeah,
1: Julie, yeah, we need some answers.
3: What more do answers. You want from
0: Julie
3: me?
0: Julie will get this corrected. All right.
1: All right, let's get to your tie rack play of the day.
4: Under the crossbar. And he's
1: there you have it. That was from Big Fox. 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
5: Oh, gentlemen, it's a blessing and honor to be here on this massive day of group stage 3 for all these beautiful finches ahead. Fun fact, shoutouts to Ricky Ricardo and Imaging. Did you both know that Ecuador is the closest country to space? Fun little fact, I thought we should all
1: know that.
5: Now, not only did that shock me, but Ecuador shocked the world today. Earlier today in Group E, they beat Germany, which means that Germany did not close out their group, which means Mexico is still the only standing team that has won all 3 group games. And tonight, on Fox, we have USA and Turkey, yay! I thought it was Turkey, but yay!
1: Yes,
5: it is going to be a great game. 7 p.m. Who knows if the stars will play? 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Load management. Stay with me, boys. Load management. That's what I'm excited for. But should be a great game. Also with Paraguay and Australia tonight at 7. Back to you, boys.
1: As you mentioned, the low bands, you're not going to play a lot of guys. So, but I still want them to win to keep the mojo going. Rob's talking about the Lions next.
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19: In World Cup action, Curaçao's tournament's over after losing 2-0 to Ivory Coast. Ecuador's still alive after beating Germany 2-1. Tunisia fired their manager after losing the first game. They're now trailing the Netherlands 2-0, one own goal. That's at the half. So is Japan and Sweden. That's scoreless. The Charlotte Hornets trading LaMelo Ball to Josh Green to the Minnesota Timberwolves for Naz Reid and draft picks. The New York Mets have played second baseman Marcus Semien on the 10-day injured list. He's got a strained left hip flexor. The Rays beat the Royals 13-2. Pirates smoked the Mariners 5-1. A's beat the Giants in San Francisco 9-6. And the WNBA has suspended Phoenix's Alyssa Thomas one game for her incident with Caitlin Clark last night. She was also retroactively issued a flagrant foul penalty, too. I'm Martin Weiss.
20: One guy is happily divorced. One guy is happily married. One guy gets called daddy by his three beautiful daughters. Aww. One guy gets called daddy after a credit card approval. One guy won a state high school basketball championship. One guy only covered a state high school basketball championship. One guy's been inducted into 3 halls of fame. One guy has only mocked a hall. Does this seem weird to anybody else?
15: Hey, I heard that.
20: Can this sports writer and this sports fan share a radio show without driving each other crazy? 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